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You may call me a feminazi or a femoid, and then see if I give a stinking shit. Pseudo-intellectuals on the internet.

0: to impress a bloke whose brain is made up of promises of curvy size zeros and anti-gravity tits.
1: Ota behatzi urteko kartzela zigorra jauzigakon. Eta hau beteteko, Madrilgo bentaseko espetxea traslada ben. Baina ongun, gure kasik, suerti eukiban. Streetlights illuminating her as a target. But she started it.

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